21 questions. On a le put out a buy, put out a buy out 21 questions. On a le put out a buy, put out a buy out 21 questions. On a le put out a buy out, put out a buy out 21 questions. On a le put out a buy, put out a buy.

I'm going to rap to you a little bit about two feelings that we all know about. And they are loneliness and temptation. Now, I know at some time or the other, everybody gets lonely. And when you're lonely, you sit at home, watch the telephone, hoping it would ring. Or you turn on your favorite DJ, hoping he might play something that would ease your mind. But when none of these things come about, you go out and you start searching. And that's when you meet temptation. Well, I know what I'm speaking about because something happened to me a few months ago. I never expected it to happen. I didn't look for it. But when I found it, I really did like it. Maybe this song would explain what I mean.

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Now I know at some time or the other everybody gets lonely, and when you're lonely you sit at home, watch the telephone hoping it would ring, or you turn on your favorite DJ hoping he might play something that would ease your mind. But when none of these things come about, you go out and you start searching. And that's when you meet temptation. Well, I know what I'm speaking about because something happened to me a few months ago. I never expected to happen. I didn't look for it, but when I found it, I really did like it. Maybe this song will explain what I mean.

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Some experience death and feel numbness. But not me, I felt it all and couldn't function. Seeing you that day, telling you my plans, but I was leaving you that day. It was in God's hands. Yeah, it was at Elon's, waiting to get with me. On my way to Texas, that's when Virginia hit me. And I realized in that instant, our last conversation, you was against it. Told you I was going to church for Thanksgiving. I heard what I wanted to hear, but didn't listen. You said you told Jean that Buck needed forgiveness. I see you went to Didi's and stuffed both her fridges. You even told Dad you wished y'all never split it. See, you were checking.

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The way you miss mama, I guess I should have known. Chivalry ain't dead, you ain't let her go alone. Found you in the kitchen, scriptures in the den. Half-written text that you never got to send. Combing through your dresser drawer, where do I begin? Posting noted Bible quotes, were you preparing then? I can hear your voice now, I can feel your presence. Asking should I rap again, you gave me your blessing. 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
0: I'm a mother legend, got bad b- all dimes, no sevens. One name Candy and one name Lala, both bad b- and they got some good yaya.

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After a long time of wondering, where is he and what is he doing? 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Thank God.

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1: I bring you Kim Cha, Mr. McCoy, featuring Squatter Lady Smith, Black Mambazo. Hello, my babe. Oh, my color stand is a creepy nazi, get tricky, but tell is a bring you quite miracle. A piece, I won't give a fan. That was the Kim as one.
2: That was Wamumba.
1: And shall one a mangoro.
2: Any. Get a pin at a wall post, but I don't know, put him on.
1: To me,
2: and sure.

D'accord, tu l'auras choqué, KNBC, Ngwanyi FM, Kai Nikai, wa Aripena Zagatulik Batalizem, Kumina Kuliza, phone number 0811-534-455, Yamangusa, Isirak Bacholo 6, 3228.

0: This is NBC National FM at 10 o'clock, and here are the African news highlights read to you by Beatrice Engelbrecht. We started home where the Electricity Control Board approves a 3.7% increase in NamPower's bulk electricity tariff. Going further afield to Algiers, where Algeria's ruling National Liberation Front wins the most seats in this month's parliamentary elections. Addis Ababa. A public rally is held in the capital of Ethiopia to denounce forced military conscription by the Tigray People's Liberation Front and call for the full enforcement of the Pretoria Peace Agreement. Freetown. Former Sierra Leonean President Ernest Karoma returns to Sierra Leone for the first time since leaving the country in 2024 to attend the 69th Ordinary Summit for the Economic Community of West African States. Nouakchott. The Mauritanian Coast Guard rescues 216 migrants in two separate operations off the country's Atlantic coast, while more than 120 people remain missing from one of the boats. Sao Tome and Principe President Carlos Villanova wins a second five-year term. Khartoum. Sudan rejects new U.S. sanctions imposed on the country. Dakar. Senegalese President Bassirou Diomaye Faye assumes the chairmanship of the Authority of Heads of State and Government of the Economic Community of West African States for a one-year term. And finally, taking a look at what is happening in Kampala, Uganda launches an emergency food relief operation for the semi-arid northeastern region of Karamoya as a prolonged dry spell has caused crop failure and food shortages. Those were the African news highlights. You can hear a summary of the day's top stories at 11 o'clock.
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It's 11 o'clock, and here is a summary of the day's top stories read to you by Beatrice Engelbrecht. The Parliamentary Standing Committee on Natural Resources has concluded an oversight visit to key agricultural projects in the Harta region aimed at assessing the performance of public and private agricultural enterprises and their contribution to Namibia's food security and economic development. Led by Chairperson Dr. Toby Opindi, the delegation visited the Hardtop Grain Scheme, the Roots Project in Stumpreet, and the Namib Dairies Super Farm. Now, reflecting on the oversight program, Opindi commended the efficiency, innovation, and investment demonstrated by the privately managed agricultural enterprises. He notes that both the Roots Project and the Namib Dairies Super Farm showcased sound management practices, operational efficiency, and a clear commitment to agricultural

0: productivity. The National Steering Committee, tasked with the development of Namibia's first space science and technology bill, is calling on the public to participate in consultations that will shape the country's future in space. Now, during public consultations at Katima Melilo, the committee explained that the proposed legislation follows the adoption of Namibia's National Space Science and Technology Policy in 2021, as well as a cabinet directive issued in 2025 to draft legislation for the sector. The bill seeks to establish a legal and institutional framework to regulate space science and technology activities. The committee benchmarks South Africa's space legislation and has already completed consultations in 9 regions, gathering public input to ensure the law is practical, inclusive, and responsive to the needs of all Namibians. All submissions will be reviewed and, where appropriate, incorporated into the draft bill for presentation to a national validation workshop, cabinet, and eventually parliament. Ovaherero Paramount Chief Dr. Jose Riruako has called for urgent action to preserve Ovaherero culture, saying traditions must be deliberately passed on to children to ensure they are not lost. Now, his call came on the final day of the annual Red Flag commemoration in Okahanya, where hundreds gathered at the ancestral cemetery to honor Ovaherero forebears. Yesterday's program included prayers, traditional rituals, and the symbolic touching of the graves of revered leaders, an act that signifies remembrance, respect, and a spiritual connection with the ancestors. As the 3-day commemoration drew to a close, Dr. Riruako urged the Ovaherero Traditional Authority to document the community's traditions in children's books, saying young people must grow up understanding the meaning of Oshi Serundu, the red flag. The paramount chief also called for a record of Ovaherero people living across the diaspora to strengthen cultural ties and preserve the knowledge and traditions they carry. President Netumbo Ndaitwa says the newly established Namibia-South Africa Business Council should help reduce Namibia's trade deficit with its southern neighbor by promoting investment in both countries. Now, the council's establishment follows an agreement between the Namibian and South African Chambers of Commerce and Industry to create a permanent platform for private sector cooperation. Trade between the two countries is valued at about $86 billion a year. Namibia imports nearly $58 billion worth of goods from South Africa, while exports amount to just over $29 billion. President Nandi Ndaitwa says the goal is to encourage investment in manufacturing and value addition in both countries to create more balanced and shared economic growth. And finally, the Electricity Control Board, ECB, has approved a 3.7% increase in Nampower's bulk electricity tariff, and not 4.8% as we reported earlier. Now, the new tariff takes effect next month. Nampower had initially requested an 8.4% increase. The ECB says it originally approved an adjustment of 4.8%, but due to $90 million support for the National Energy Fund, the increase to be passed on to consumers is 3.7%, which is also below the current inflation rate. ECB Chief Executive Officer Robert Kayemise explains that their decision seeks to balance electricity costs for consumers with the need to maintain electricity supply. Those were the day's top stories. You can hear the next in detail bulletin bright and early tomorrow morning at 6.
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1: 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This is Franklin. This is Franklin.
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0: 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What's goody? 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
4: Baby girl, you know I love you though. You could tell my secrets, but I love you.

0: backup boy normally. And no be every time I get chance to come out, you understand? I decide say any opportunity where I get now, you are going to use at the come house. They make sure I say my people serve the pillar.
1: For me, what we tell you, we are double happy. Today is going to be very positive. We are seeing you face to face. You are amazing all. We are amazed of what you are doing. But it's touching all of us. Because you prepare our place. That is, you give us shelter. You give us food. You are giving us a free movement, that's a wheelchair. Look, you've done more than enough. We want to sincerely say that you will never be a race in our heart. Say with that.
2: Now we need all our boys, five, on the tight call. You PTA, tell them.

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I don't have anybody. I've been born with this sickness. I've been going through pains. But all I want to say, may the good Lord bless you. Thank you very much, Bonaboy.

0: There's nothing I can do to replace this, but you know, if there's anything I can do to make you feel a little better, then I'm all for it. You know? So just promise me no cry again, because your cry they make me cry. Thank you, mama.
1: 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It was like an angel.